0: I know I'm drunk now. Ladies and gentlemen, I forgot my favorite man sitting over there. His name is
1: Mr. Doubleina, Mr. Bob Doubleina. Mr. Doubleina, Mr. Bob Doubleina. Mr. Doubleina.

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That maybe

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She must be patient. She must have faith in the seeds that are planted beneath the snow. She must hold on, and she must let go. She'll be all right.

0: Ich glaube, ich krieg's nicht unglücklicher hin, aber das ist doch eigentlich ganz witzig.
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2: She came from Greece. She had a thirst for knowledge. She studied sculpture at St. Martin's College. That's where I caught her eye. She told me that her dad was loaded. I said, in that case, I'll have a rum and Coca-Cola. She said, fine. And in 30 seconds time, she said, I want to live like common people. I want to do whatever common people do. I want to sleep with common people. I want to sleep with common people like you. Well, what else could I do? I said, I'll see what I can do. I took her to a supermarket. I don't know why, but I had to start it somewhere. So it started there. I said, pretend you've got no money. She just laughed and said, oh, you're so funny. I said, yeah?

niggas gon' pay for their dirt. Including me, can push my boat through the lake of fire, cause my paddles was burnt. Uncle was smoking at work, can't come in the crib, I saw you through the gate. Smell the dope off in the air, see me doobie shaking bait. Used to walk that dog with H, in and out Empire State. 68 Chevelle, don't need no Bentley truck or fucking rake. 2014, addicted to lean, I was depressed as fuck. Ducking shots and wondering if my own niggas set me up. And if they knock me down, I wonder what one of my niggas helped me up. Pockets, they fingers licking, they honey kettle.

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The doctor phrased it differently, but in between the lines he said his time is over. Imagine the barista coming up to him. Sorry sir, can I bring you another drink? Yeah, my week was tough, so could you please do some latte art to cheer me up? 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And as he left, the thoughts were

0: 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He should have. Here's your coffee, sir. I know it isn't perfect. It was my first time, 'cause we normally don't serve this. But he played it humble. He really did it well. 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
1: Kill yourself. 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

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Those who are humble, they stumble and crumble. 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

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So they take me in on a chain to Long Beach. And now they lock me up in the cell behind the courtroom in Long Beach while I'm awaiting to be heard on my traffic offenses, parking. And I'm panicked. I'm thinking, you know, my God, man, while I'm here, don't hold me. Actually, what's to stop them? I mean, what's really to stop them? Oh, I assume that maybe someday my mother would realize that I should have gotten out. No, she was nice. No, she would have known. But still, what's to stop them? And I'm panicked. And finally, they call me.